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Original Chief Raptors of the Wild Bunch crew.

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Is it not what you wanted? If I wear what is comfortable, I am not a woman. If I shed the layers, I'm a slut. Though you've never seen my body, you still judge it and judge me for it. Why? We make assumptions about people based on their size. We decide who they are. We decide what they're worth. If I wear more, if I wear less, who decides what that makes me? What that means? Is my value based only on your perception? Or is your opinion of me not my responsibility?

The thing is, just gotta keep going, I suppose, and remember that it all ends mid-paragraph. Like, the bottom of the mountain is when you were born, and the top of the mountain is when you die, so you're just constantly going

Eddie Grace's Buick got 4 bullet holes in the side. And Charlie Delisle is sitting at the top of an avocado tree. Mrs. Storm will stab you with a steak knife if you step on her lawn. I got a half a pack of Lucky Strikes, man, so come along with me. Let's fill our pockets with macadamia nuts and go over to Bobby Goodman's and jump off the roof. We'll play strip poker while the mamas cross the street. Joey Novinsky says she put her tongue in his mouth. Dickie Faulkner's got a switchblade and some gooseneck risers that you can live to see. The hunchback is a wind out from the south. So let me tie you up with kite string. I'll show you the scabs on my knee. 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

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Puppet corpses, they are fed. 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Puppet German, puppet Jew. Puppet president's command. Puppet troops to burn the land. Puppet fire, puppet flames, feed on all the puppet names. Puppet lovers in their bliss, turn away from all of this. Puppet reader shakes his head, takes his puppet wife to bed. Puppet me and puppet you. Puppet German, puppet Jew.

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Puppet fire, puppet flames. Feed on all the puppet names. Puppet night comes down to play. 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

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Traveling light like we used to do.

phone's still off. Sampa, for real. Everyone's calling me because they can't get through to you and I don't even know what to tell them anymore. I don't even know where you are. Listen, I get what you're dealing with 100% and it's really hard and it's rough, but we're black and you're black in the music industry, no less. This is just how it is. You just have to be able to deal. I don't think you have time for all this finding yourself spiritual shit. And I think you need to focus on the fact that you're here and that we're all here with you. Girl, you need to wake up. Call me back.

phone's still off. Sampa, for real. Everyone's calling me because they can't get through to you and I don't even know what to tell them anymore. I don't even know where you are. Listen, I get what you're dealing with 100% and it's really hard and it's rough, but we're black and you're black in the music industry, no less. This is just how it is. You just have to be able to deal. I don't think you have time for all this finding yourself spiritual shit. And I think you need to focus on the fact that you're here and that we're all here with you. Girl, you need to wake up. Call me back.

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I never would have made it through the Arkansas mud if I hadn't been riding on a Tennessee stud. Had some trouble with my sweetheart's paw. One of her brothers was a bad outlaw. I wrote a letter to my Uncle Fudd, and I rode away on a Tennessee stud.

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Raced my horse with the Spaniard's foal till I got me a skin full of silver and gold. Me and the gambler, we couldn't agree, we got in a fight over Tennessee. I pulled our guns and he fell with a thud, and I rode away on the Tennessee Stud.

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1: Communication coming in. Too much that I can't communicate with all of them. I do wish I had scientists or engineer friends. Let's go. Get out of here, petrol is cheaper than it's ever been. And then, who's to say when art will end? All I know is when the portrait painted, better have your portion of the rent. A dollar more and you will get upgraded. When you think you've made it, you are then just tolerated, overrated. 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Operator, operator, I would pray that you connect me to a sip of sangria, Zambia, camera, cameo, hand me a handful of hips. 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
1: Glimmering,
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0: riddle. No more can I kick it, kids kicking candles and bedroom. Brand new pistol in the AR, and even 18 beats older than they are. Don't even know they gon' forget you when you gone, and won't hug your mother when she miss you. Miss you.
1: Bernard said self-amputation, how all this is created. The irrational rationalizations of the racist. The amputee says accept it, there's no escaping. Accept the prosthetics. They give ill-fitted limbs as gifts and insist you can only live in the present. Fanon dreamed of death every night in the desert, woke in hospital bed. CIA handlers gently pressing, wishing he died out there in the sand, bayoneted. He had the wrong answer to the right fucking question. Amputation, how you survive? You can't get away if you don't leave something behind. Trapped the house fly in an upside down pint glass and waited for it to die. It's still alive. Staring out compound eyes. Nine fingers can still tie. Keep extremities clear, the courthouse close at 5.
2: I warned you.
1: Some took it on the arm, caught in a trap. Some came of their own accord, a piece already cut, neatly wrapped in butcher paper. Had to cut them off, I ain't had no option. They the type to come back with the choppers chopping.

the positive essence of the words as you repeat them. 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
1: Help!
0: And there is nothing to be embarrassed about. It will only help you.
2: Cosmic Joke.

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Close, close, close. 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But anyway, you know what I'm saying? 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

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I'm true and living, fuck what they telling me. Whenever you're around, you light dims. 2 cents. 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If you never came back from the dead, can't tell me shit. 12 billion USD hovering over the Gaza Strip. You don't wanna know what it costs to live, what it costs to hide behind eyelids. When your back turned, secret cannibals lick their lips, fingernails sharp. I snatch the lights out of cat so I can see in the dark, so I can see who you are. Pig and the rat, he put them both in the ark with the wink and the laugh. Stop for gas in the desert like the house is sawed. Sky hung with a crescent, a veil of stars. Pick up weaving through dead cars, surface to air, camouflage in the truck bed. On guard, best believe them crackers won't make it to Mars.

We should let other ants live, other animals live, and other humans live. Let's try to make the polices better. Let's try to make them like real polices that help. No gun shooting. I gotta tell you, if I see on the news next Friday or next Sunday or next Monday, I'll be very angry. We stand up for freedom. Nothing like this. Nobody wants this like this. 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Very

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0: Do you, do I, do we ever stop to question why we do what we do? For there are so many whys on this quest for truth. But you see, the truth never lies. And they say that family cannot hide. And the honest truth is that I see myself within you. So I ask why the divides, whether it's between shade or hue, island pride, class, religion, where one resides. For these postcodes, we're ready to die. Die over bonds and ties that are not as strong as the bond that connects me to you. I can relate to your struggle. I overstand the hustle, but it's the music that moves. Your 16 bars are more powerful than the pull-up. We document the times and enlighten the confused. Unified through rhyme, the future is ours as long as it's a future that we produce. Remember, we are still brothers, whatever path we choose. We're still brothers, so respect you. It's what we do.
1: That's what we do.
2: 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Got a grip on life, looking at building plans. 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She wants to go out, she wants to roll with her man. She wants to hold his hands. 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

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Don't get old, be bold. 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